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They're the child who dies by hunger. 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And the need of help gets stronger. 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